I listened for steps in the hallway and wait for your knock.

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0: Today, we've had a national tragedy. Two airplanes have crashed into the World Trade Center in an apparent terrorist attack on our country.
1: One hand reaches out.
0: Terrorism against our nation will not stand.
1: Pulls a lost soul from home.
2: There was a woman on the ground with her baby. People were stampeding the baby. Myself and another man threw ourselves over the baby and pushed into the building.
1: While a thousand more go unspoken for.
2: There was smoke everywhere and people are jumping out the windows, I guess because they're trying to save themselves. 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
1: America was targeted for attack
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1: because we're the brightest beacon for freedom
0: and, I hear them say,
1: and opportunity in the world.
0: You'll never change,
1: and no one will keep that light from
0: and
1: shining.
0: No

0: A great people has been moved to defend a great nation.
1: This world will know that it will not change.
2: The determination of these terrorists will not deter the determination of the American people.
1: This
2: we are survivors.
1: Still believe.
2: And freedom is a survivor.
1: That love and mercy still exist.
0: Our nation saw evil, the very worst of human
1: while
0: nature.
1: All the hatreds are raised,
0: and we responded.
1: So many say.
0: With the best of America.
1: That love is all the point.
0: With the daring of our rescue
1: madness
0: workers,
1: such as this.
0: For strangers and neighbors who came to give blood and help in any way they could.
1: It's like-

0: America has stood down enemies before.
1: I do this so.
0: And we will do so this time.
1: This world will know that it will not change.
0: I ask for your prayers for all those who grieve, for the children whose worlds have been shattered, for all whose sense of safety and security has been threatened.

0: Even though I walk through the valley of the shadow of death,
1: I do this so
0: I fear no evil.
1: This world we know,
0: for you are with me.
1: Never change.
0: This is a day when all Americans from every walk of life unite in our resolve for justice and peace.

None of us will ever forget this day, yet we go forward to defend freedom and all that is good and just in our world. Thank you, and God bless America. The entire world has seen for itself the state of our union, and it is strong.

0: Tonight, we are a country awakened to danger. Called to defend freedom. You call, our grief has turned to anger, and anger to resolution.
1: More united we stand, divided we fall.
0: Whether we bring our enemies to justice, or bring justice to our enemies, justice will be done.
2: Will be done. Will be done.
0: This is the fight of all who believe in progress and pluralism, tolerance and freedom. The United States is grateful that many nations and many international organizations have already responded with sympathy and with support. The civilized world is rallying to America's side. I ask your continued participation and confidence in the American economy. Terrorists attacked a symbol of American prosperity. They did not touch its source. America is successful because of the hard work and creativity and enterprise of our people. These were the true strengths of our economy before September 11th, and they are our strengths today. Please continue praying for the victims of terror and their families.
1: United we stand,
0: for those in uniform.
1: Divided we fall.
0: And for our great country.
1: And if our back should ever be against the wall,
0: prayer has comforted us in sorrow
1: together,
0: and will help strengthen us
1: together
0: for the journey ahead. Tonight, I thank my fellow Americans for what you have already done and for what you will do. And ladies and gentlemen of the Congress, I thank you, their representatives, for what you have already done and for what we will do together. Tonight, we face new and sudden national challenges. We will come together to improve air safety, to dramatically expand the number of air marshals on domestic flights, and take new measures to prevent hijacking. We will come together to promote stability and keep our airlines flying with direct assistance during this emergency. We will come together to take active steps that strengthen America's economy and put our people back to work. I know there are struggles ahead and dangers to face, but this country will define our times, not be defined by them. As long as the United States of America is determined and strong, this will not be an age of terror. This will be an age of liberty here and across the world. It is my hope that in the months and years ahead, life will return almost to normal. We'll go back to our lives and routines, and that is good. Even grief recedes with time and grace. But our resolve must not pass. Each of us will remember what happened that day and to whom it happened. And all that lies before us, may God grant us wisdom, and may He watch over the United States of America. Thank you.
3: I walked through a county courthouse square. On a park bench, an old man was sitting there. I said, "Your old courthouse is kind of run down." He said, "No, it'll do for our little town." I said, "Your old flagpole has leaned a little bit. And that's a ragged old flag you got hanging on it." He said, "Have a seat." And I sat down. "Is this the first time you've been to our little town?" I said, "I think it is." He said, "I don't like to brag, but we're kind of proud of that ragged old flag. You see, we got a little hole in that flag there when Washington took it across the Delaware. And it got powder burned the night that Francis Scott Key sat watching it write and say, 'Can you see?' And it got a bad rip in New Orleans with Pakenham and Jackson tugging at its seams. And it almost fell at the Alamo beside the Texas flag, but she waved on, though. She got cut with a sword at Chancellorsville, and she got cut again at Shiloh Hill. There was Robert E. Lee, Beauregard, and Bragg, and the south wind blew hard on that ragged old flag. On Flanders Field in World War I, she got a big hole from a Bertha gun. She turned blood red in World War II. She hung limp and low a time or two. She was in Korea, Vietnam. She went where she was sent by her Uncle Sam. She waved from our ships upon the briny foam, and now they've about quit waving back here at home. In her own good land here, she's been abused. She's been burned, dishonored, denied, and refused. And the government for which she stands is scandalized throughout the land. And she's getting threadbare and she's wearing thin, but she's in good shape for the shape she's in. 'Cause she's been through the fire before. And I believe she can take a whole lot more. So we raise her up every morning. We take her down every night. We don't let her touch the ground, and we fold her upright. On second thought, I do like to brag, 'cause I'm mighty proud of that rag.

0: Is she really going out with him?
1: Well, there she is. Let's ask her.
0: Betty, is that Jimmy's ring you're wearing?
1: Mm-hmm. Gee, it must be great riding with him.
0: Is he picking you up after school today?
1: Mm-mm.
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1: Good morning, everyone. Lou Costello with you right here.

Well, let me just say this. Do you know where you were 25 years ago? On 9/11? I can tell you exactly where I was on this very, very solemn day. At that time, I was working with one of the largest financial service companies in the country. And that would be Citigroup. And I was a motivational speaker for that company for over 20 years. I traveled all over the country. But that was my job. On this morning of 9/11, 25 years ago, I was scheduled to do a meeting, and I believe it was a Ramada Inn, I think. Been a long time. And I was going to be speaking to a large group of people inside that hotel. It was a magnificent day. It was a Tuesday. And the sky was just beautifully blue. It was almost like I would say it was an Italian. An Italian sky. An Italian blue sky. No clouds. And even though it was the 11th day of September, it was like a summer. And it was pretty jacked up because of the weather. And our home office was in Texas. The main office was in New York City. Mayan was in Texas. Did a lot of traveling. And so I also had two people from our home office flying in from Texas to be part of this. And the meeting was starting to begin. The room was filled. We had our coffee, tea, pastries, the usual. And as I began to speak in this large room, a gentleman in the back came into the room, well-dressed man, didn't know who he was, but he kept kind of like signaling me from the back room to come and see him. I didn't know what he wanted. But I said, "Ladies and gentlemen, apparently I have to speak with this gentleman. I don't know what it's about, but stay where you are. I'll be right back." So when I went there, he said, "Sir, please come with me." I said, "What is all this about?" He said, "Please, come with me right now." We went out into the lobby of the hotel. There was a huge television screen. And at that moment, when he brought me into the front of that screen, I saw the first plane crash into the tower. As everyone else, I looked at this and said, "I don't know what is going on, but it doesn't look good." And that big jet went right into that tower. Right into that tower. And I said, "Well, what do we know what's going on? Is this real? What is going on? Was it an accident? You know, did the pilot, you know, I don't know, have a heart attack in the jet?" But when the second plane went into the second tower, we knew exactly what was going on. Exactly. And I can tell you right now, every year I think about this on 9/11, because I was right there, not in New York, but I was right there watching this. And I remember the gentleman came back to me and he said, "I think you should tell your guests

to leave the hotel, especially if they have children in school. Now, I've been doing this a long time. I knew that the moment I was going to make that announcement, it was going to be chaos. But I did make that announcement, and chaos ensued. And that was the end of the deal for that morning. What was really interesting to me, I picked up my cell phone to call home office. There were no phones working anywhere, nothing, absolutely nothing. All airports, none of their planes flew, nothing. It truly was an unbelievably horrible situation. So what I would like to do is I'd ask you to join me and reflect on this very, very special day. As Alan Jackson, the country singer, would say, where were you when the world stopped turning?

if we look to the answer as to why for so many years we achieved so much, prospered as no other people on earth, it was because here in this land, we unleashed the energy and individual genius of man to a greater extent than has ever been done before. Freedom and the dignity of the individual have been more available and assured here than in any other place on earth. The price for this freedom at times has been high, but we have never been unwilling to pay that price. Those who say that we're in a time when there are no heroes, they just don't know where to look. The sloping hills of Arlington National Cemetery, with its row upon row of simple white markers bearing crosses or stars of David, they add up to only a tiny fraction of the price that has been paid for our freedom. Each one of those markers is a monument to the kind of hero I spoke of earlier. Their lives ended in places called Belleau Wood, the Argonne, Omaha Beach, Salerno, and halfway around the world on Guadalcanal, Tarawa, Porkchop Hill, the Chosin Reservoir, and in 100 rice paddies and jungles of a place called Vietnam. Under one such marker lies a young man, Martin Treptow, who left his job in a small-town barbershop in 1917 to go to France with the famed Rainbow Division. There on the Western Front, he was killed trying to carry a message between battalions under heavy artillery fire. We're told that on his body was found a diary. On the flyleaf, under the heading My Pledge, he had written these words: America must win this war. Therefore, I will work, I will save, I will sacrifice, I will endure. I will fight cheerfully and do my utmost as if the issue of the whole struggle depended on me alone. We must realize that no arsenal or no weapon in the arsenals of the world is so formidable as the will and moral courage of free men and women. It is a weapon our adversaries in today's world do not have. It is a weapon that we as Americans do have. Let that be understood by those who practice terrorism and prey upon their neighbors. As for the enemies of freedom, those who are potential adversaries, they will be reminded that peace is the highest aspiration of the American people. We will negotiate for it, sacrifice for it. We will not surrender for it now or ever. We are Americans.

25 years ago, ladies and gentlemen, this was something that people all over our country were trying to get their hands around it. To try to understand what just happened. What, my goodness, Lord, what happened when these towers came down, when the other plane crashed into the Pentagon? And if you remember, there was a fourth plane, and they were going to try to get drive it into the White House. And what happened was, the people that were on that flight, just buying a ticket and trying to get somewhere, and they realized what had happened. Some gentlemen that were there, I don't know who they were, they got up from their seat and they said, "Let's roll." And they were courageous enough to steer that plane somehow from not driving it into the White House. And it crashed in a field out in the Pittsburgh area, and everyone died. But think about those brave people to do that. It was mind-boggling. They knew they had to do something. And they died doing just that. No one survived. It's a very solemn day, folks. I don't know how you deal with this, or if you're even interested in it at all. I suspect that the people I'm talking to, you know exactly where we are, where I am, and where you are, and where we all were on this day 25 years ago.

horrible day that was. What a horrible day that was. And I don't think anyone has ever forgotten it. I truly don't. I know I haven't. And I will tell you that, listen, for whatever it's worth, I, from time to time when I get into these conversations and I say, you know, I'm not a tough guy. Yes, I put the uniform on, yes. We went to war. But I'm not a tough guy. The only tough guys I know are in jail or in the ground. But to have gone through this. Now, in my case, I was in Philadelphia. Actually, it was called Trevose, northeast of Philadelphia. It was a beautiful hotel. But if you saw, as I did up close, the bedlam, the fact that no one could use a telephone. Now, granted, it's 25 years ago, but so, you know, you didn't have the cell phones that we have now, but I felt so bad for the mothers that when I said, I think if your children are in school, you better go get them, that was bedlam. That was chaos to the nth degree. People just running out of the hotel, just running out of the hotel, tears coming down their face, tears coming down my face, and I make no bones about it. I knew something was horribly, horribly wrong to the greatest country on this planet. And yes, for my 2 cents, this is still the greatest country on the planet without a doubt.

when I was interesting because with all of that chaos and people running out of the hotel, and the gentleman that came to talk to me was the gentleman who was running that hotel. He was the guy. And I said, well, you know, there's dollars and cents involved here because our company had to pay for it. He looked at me and said, sir, please, don't worry about that. Forget about it. Do whatever you have to do. I remember that all of the flights, commercial flights, this was a Tuesday. Planes didn't fly until Friday. Friday. And I mean nothing. Probably the only thing that was up in the air were fighter jets. But other than that, nothing was flying until Friday. When the tears stopped, I make no bones about this, folks. I'm human like everybody else. When the tears stopped, I headed home. It was a very long drive with a lot of thought. And I went right to my Catholic church, St. Mary's, because I didn't know what else to do. But I always knew that there's one person I could count on all the time, day and night. And that was our Lord. I just wanted to know why. My God in heaven, what happened to our country? I did get some relief. I felt better when I came out of the church. I don't know how long I was in there. I couldn't tell you. But it's a tragedy. I speak only for myself. It's a tragedy that I will never forget. Never. At that time, I can remember. Now, I'm like 50 years old when these planes crashed into New York and the Pentagon and the field in Pittsburgh. But crazy as it sounds, I was so distraught and angry. I mean, with a capital A, angry. That if those in power, if a general had showed up and said, son, we need you. As crazy as it sounds, I'd go back again. But I knew it wasn't happening. When you're 50-some years old, your days are over for that kind of stuff. But my thinking of that, if I thought it, I really think I might have done it if they had have said okay. This is a day of reflection, ladies and gentlemen. And 30-some years on the radio, I don't do, I try my very best never to get into politics. Because I know that the listeners want to hear good old rock and roll. And we're going to do some of that. I remember... For the longest time, after the dust settled and all of the above, you couldn't drive down a street anywhere and not find a flag, American flag, on an automobile, on a mailbox, on a flagpole in front of their yard. It was absolutely the
wonder of being an American. Being an American. So, and I too, right now, to this day, 25 years later, I have an American flag on my mailbox, and I have a big red, white, and blue flag in the front of the house. I love this country. I fought for this country. If I had to do it again, I would. There is no greater of any other country better than America. We are just so very blessed, even though there are those who are trying to upset the apple cart, as they say. So I would just say this to each and every one of you, because we want to play some music, but for me, this is very important. You know what's more important about it? There are people out there that weren't born when this happened. Now, I don't know what they're doing in school. I truly don't. My school days were over in 1968. And the only subject that I got an A in every time was American history. American history. I wasn't good at any of the other stuff, but I loved history of this country. And I remember that, you know, you couldn't, like I said, there were flags everywhere. Sadly, ladies and gentlemen, you don't see that anymore. On my street, I think there is maybe one other flag, one American flag. I see that as being sorry. We're patriots. This is the greatest country in the world. And always will be. But remember what President Reagan said. We are only one generation away from losing this country. So, I don't know if you vote. I hope you do. What vote you're going to cast is absolutely none of my business. But I will I will say this to you, and we will finish this. Because this is how important it is, ladies and gentlemen. When you do go to this, they call it the midterms. This is so very important. When you do vote, I don't want to know what it is. I would never ask you. But I would say this to you. Remember, just remember that, or ask yourself is what I should say. Do you want to live in a country that has freedom? Or do you want to live in a country that is communist? That's how serious this is, folks. Freedom or communism? I know you'll choose the right one. Please vote.

follow my

That's my buddy, Mr. Kenny Vance, right there. Mr. Billy Stewart.

Yes, indeed. That's the group known as Bloodstone. Boy, those guys could get it done, too. Yes, indeed. Speaking of that, as we get into hour number two, ladies and gentlemen, and I thank you so much for being with me on the last hour. Thank you so very much. God bless. But we do have a request line, and if you'd like to call, 856-516-2863. 856-516-2863. We would love to hear 516-2863. We would love to hear from you.

Motown, Motown, the lovely Kim Weston right there. And for Janice in Egg Harbor Township, a little Frankie Valli and the Four Seasons.

They are the CODs. Talking about Michael. Michael the Lover. Right here, cruising92.com. Costello, we take you back to Southwest Philadelphia, one of the great voices of all time to come out of Philly. Oh, dig this.

from Philadelphia, PA, Anthony and those sophomores. Embraceable You to Get Back to You, 1966, on the ABC record label. All right. Now, we got great people out in the audience and really into the, some of you, many of you are into this big time, and I love it. A gentleman by the name of George called a request line. He said, I'm a big fan of Ronnie I. Now, if you don't know who that is, that would be Ronnie Italiano. And he is gone now, but he was the guy that made all of this happen back in the day when all the groups had been done, when they weren't making records anymore, when they were the groups were disbanding. And it was very sad for people like us that loved those groups and the music. Ronnie I put it all back together. Took a long time, but he was right on the money. And one of the albums that he did, because his groups were known as the Clifton Heirs, the Clifton Heirs. And the album is Fare Thee Well. And George wanted to hear a little something by, let me see if it's right. It's right here. There it is. Time Out for Tears, originally done by Savannah George. Let's see, what was the name of the thing again? I just want to get it right. The original by, it was called Time Out for Tears, was done on the Carl record label 1959. My friend Joel Katz covered it when Ronnie I created this album called Fare Thee Well. All right, George, you got it, buddy.

From the album The Cliftonaires, Fare Thee Well. And speaking of that, hold on just a minute, boys and girls. All right. This gentleman is about to sing another artist from the Cliftonaires album. This gentleman has been with the Duprees for over 30 years, almost 40. Recently retired to Florida, but he did this for Ronnie I on the album The Cliftonaires, Fare Thee Well. This is my buddy, Phil Granito.

and they are the Avalons with their version of Ebb Tide. For Shirley and Jerry on the request line, Johnny Maestro.

Johnny Maestro and the Crest for Shirley and Jerry. They're digging on the request line. Yes, indeed. Another request for the Fabulous Pearls. This goes way back. Dig this.

They are the Fabulous Pearls and My Heart's Desire. Yes, indeed. Okay. All right. We got this. Yeah, we got this. This is good. Hold on, brother. All right. Oh, there we go. That's what we want. Just a minute. Okay. All right, wow, we only got about 30 minutes to go. On the request line, one of my dear friends out there, he is the man, we call him Captain Ron, and he has got a cool deal going on. He's been doing it for a long, long time. I've mentioned it before. He had all his adult life, he has been in the dry cleaning business. Now, I remember back in the day when I had to, you know, I had to wear suits all the time, and you had to go grab these, you know, four or five suits and slacks, and you had to go to somebody's dry cleaner place, you know, in a strip mall or wherever they were. And then came the captain. He's got a deal going on, folks, been doing it for years. And for those of you that would need that service for dry cleaning, how about this? He'll come to your house. Seriously. He will come to your house, pick up the clothing that needs to be dry cleaned, and in a matter of a few days, he'll bring it back spotless, brand new, like it was brand new. You never have to leave your house. Can you imagine? I'm telling you, this is like... Brother, I don't do as much as I used to because I'm not in the corporate world, but I want to tell you, when I get the call, Captain Ron swings by in his van, all lettered up, grabs the stuff, comes back in a few days later, I'm ready to go. Let me give you a phone number, folks, all right? Because I'm telling you, this is a good deal, and you never have to leave your house. Write this number down, 609-238-3401. 609-238-3401.

fabulous flamingos, and I was such a fool. Getting ready? Well, we got some time left. We got some time. We got some requests as well. This one comes from, hey, how about this? Tampa, Florida. Tampa, Florida. Annie. That's what I wrote down. She said, this is Annie from Tampa, Florida. And I love the dimensions. Can you hook me up? No sooner said than done.

one of the great acts to come out of the Big Apple, New York. The Dimensions, and a tear fell from your eye. Yes, indeed. And we keep it going with some Flirts in Short Skirts. Way back. Taking you back for this. This is definitely an oh wow. The Chantels.

0: You can't beat it. You cannot beat it. 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Yes, indeed.
1: This is the way to shrink man boobs.
0: Oh, stop that. Oh, my, my, my. All right. Well, we'll get to it because we want to do another request before it gets too late. And this one is for... Hold on. Okay, we'll do that. We stop that. And this one goes out to Berlin, New Jersey for Kathy. She loves Miss Ketty Lester. Sing it, baby. Sing it.

0: Miss Keddy Lester for the gang in Berlin, NJ. Outstanding. Yes, indeed. Outstanding. And talking about outstanding, how about this?
1: Oh,
0: these are the only

boom, boom, boom, boom. Listen to a long, long... All right, I send that out to my pal Johnny Midnight, because Johnny had a very big stake in that recording. It was the Times, and it was a cappella, but Johnny had a lot to do with the creation of that particular song. My buddy, for a long, long time, and we'll continue doing it until that golden telephone rings, John. Mr. Johnny Midnight, how about the Brooklyn Bridge, Mr. Johnny Maestro?

Johnny Caswell and the Crystal Mansion right there as we get ready to wrap this up. And once again, ladies and gentlemen, I would like to thank you. And I mean this sincerely. Those that know me, I don't mess around. When I tell you something and I tell you it's the real deal, it's the real deal. I thought about this, you know, watching the news and watching our president. I guess he was in Dallas, Texas. They did two great big things at the indoor thing, whatever it was. Well, I guess where the I don't know who plays there, but obviously it's a national. I guess it's the stadium, right? Anyway, it was packed with thousands of people. And I watched and listened, and something just rang a bell. Specifically, it rang a bell with me because I knew that the next day, which was today, it was going to be the 25th anniversary of the World Trade Towers. And I just had this within me. Some of the folks that know me go, you know what, you're really too patriotic. I don't know that you can be too patriotic. I never thought of it that way, and I don't feel that way. I grew up loving this country, and I love it more than ever. And like I said before, if for some crazy thing and I had to go fight for it again, I would. But more importantly, thank you for all you wonderful people. I know there's people out there that share this. And I just want to tell you how I can't wait in the morning to crank this thing up at 10 o'clock in the morning, get behind the computer, and make things nice for each and every one of you. We've been together for a long time, folks. 30 years? Absolutely. But right now, I'm going to ask you to enjoy your weekend because, well, time to go now. Have a great weekend. God bless. I'll see you on Monday. Thank you. Thank you. And make sure you vote.

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fought and died in the building of this great nation. It's a pledge to fulfill our duties and obligations as citizens of the United States and to uphold the principles of our Constitution. And last but not least, it's a pledge to maintain the four great freedoms cherished by all Americans: freedom of speech, freedom of religion, freedom from want, and freedom from fear.

0: second that I heard the noise, I knew a disaster was about to happen.
1: Today, we've had a national tragedy.
0: The explosion is incredible! Oh my God!
2: The United States is under attack. Multiple bombings and plane crashes. If I saw you
3: in heaven. Fires burning in the courtyard of the Pentagon. Would it be the
1: same? Terrorism against our nation will not stand. If
4: I
1: saw you
4: in heaven. I heard a plane overhead that seemed awfully close.
3: There is simply no way to accurately describe the emotion this evokes.

0: second building that we witnessed the airplane enter just collapsed. There is panic on the streets. Thousands of people running up Church Street, which is what I'm looking out on, trying to get away.
1: There's people jumping out of windows. I've seen at least 14 people jumping out of windows.

Gulf Trade Towers, where thousands of people work, have now been attacked and destroyed, with thousands of people either in them or in the immediate

0: making a lot of noise, I think, because it was very low. Other than that, I wouldn't have looked up at it. I wouldn't have, you know, seen what it looked like if it hadn't been very noisy.
1: I watched this. It looked like a commuter plane, two engines, come down from the south, real low, and crash right into the Pentagon.
2: The top half of the building just started with a gigantic rumble, folded in on itself, and collapsed in a huge plume of smoke and dust.

0: It's hard to put it into words, and maybe one doesn't need to.
1: People are very, very scared down here.
2: The United States will hunt down and punish those responsible for these cowardly acts.

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You will be asked for your patience, for the conflict will not be short. 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
3: Put the speakers in the right place, Mr. Speakership of the Congress and the Senate. Put them in the right place. Yes, underneath me, that'd be good. Right there, all the time. I have to put everything in the correct order in this Frankie B. radio show, Compositorium, Consortiorism, and Democracy, all in the same little thing. Oh, man, I was looking for more music, classic rock, classic songs, classic top 40 songs, and all the same songs I've been playing for you guys for a billion years. How am I supposed to get through this, huh? It's totally impossible. I'm outmanned. I'm outdueled, too, by countries here. And we call music and rap music and oldies music and pop music and everything. Soon to be different. Well, I'm out in July, maybe. I said that so sleazy that nobody actually heard what I just said there. All right, so what else should we do right here? I don't know what else we should do. I seem to be cornered by the same amount of music that I've been playing over and over again for 6 months, and then last year too, right? I can't get away from it. I can't have solitude and peace of mind here. I have to put up with the stress of having too many of the same songs all the time. It's like a top 40 radio station here. All right. And to be told again that this is not a recording of a show. This is a live show going out to you all over the WVLT listening audience, all around the world, all inside the Americas, north, south, west, east, west, south, north, everything. It's all the same thing. So let's see how we're going to do this. So we're going to lower down the bridgement of this, and we're going to bring up our new player, which is called Real Radio, and see what they're going to be bringing into us right now. This is called Oldies, but it's also called Classic Rock. I don't care how confused you get. I want to drive you completely out of your mind right here in the Frankie.

I'm trying out a new player here on the Frankie B radio show. It's called The Real Player. Yes, it's called The Real Player. It's not a Windows Media player. I play all the time. I think I play a lot. I love his guitar solos. That's what you call classic rock, too, coming your way in July. Yeah, so we have to experiment a little bit here on the Frankie B radio show. Lady of Saints, but I don't want to take a chance on you. You're too blonde for me. I get too seductive vibes by blondes. All right, see, I'm a thing right here in the Frankie B radio.

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You're playing it with us, too. 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Who we got coming up? 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

Stevie Nicks relaxing out with the Fleetwood Mackies for about 6 or 7 minutes. Feels like 2 or 3 minutes if you look at this California radio. Ah, yes, the Cowboy. He's going to be here Monday through Friday, right after Labor Day. Well, it's already after Labor Day, so we're not going any further with that. Right there on the Frankie B radio show. We're trying out 2 radio media players at once right here. Ah, what was they saying about John? Oh, yeah. Ha-ha, John. Monday through Friday, or Tuesday through Friday, right after Labor Day, okay.

Garden of the Rains in Southern California. Yes, you're the official people. I know you are. We're diving greatly into our radio, real radio play right now, and looking at some classic rock, or what they call oldies and too much fun, too much of the time. It's the Frankie B Radio Show. Ah, life. It's the mediocre giants of the

you get about to the 4 minute and 5 minutes to 6 minute region on any one of these songs, oldies classic rock, right here at WVLT. You know you are out of space, and I am out of space right now as I let my mouse do its crazy wonderful thing right here.

everybody, right? Especially Crazy Bob. Crazy Bob, Monday and Wednesday. Is he going to be on this Monday? Yes, he was on this Monday. It was the Labor Day thing. That's just way past that thing. Crazy Bob, sorry, just say it again. Crazy Bob, 2 to 5 p.m., 2 to 5 p.m., right here on the Frank and Bay Radio Show, network, whatever we call this thing here. Okay, right. We have to go to the song variation right here and hit the little stop button to get it going right there. Then we have to go over to the crazy side of love on classic rock, which is also all these WVOT radio.

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That's I Love You Baby. It's the best of the rock and the oldies and everything else. Right here on the Frankie B Radio Show. Oh, yes. Yeah, I forgot to tell you. Lou Costello hanging out here at WBL2 doing this show on the Vute Radio, 92.1 FM. 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All right. Leo Sayer, he's reaching up and he's touching his shirt. He's pulling off his shirt, ladies and gentlemen, and he's reaching for that hidden microphone that the FBI put on him not too long ago. He does his own crazy classic rock and all this stuff right here on the Frankie B Radio Show, WBLT Radio.

0: Okay, a record studio right now here at the Frankie V Radio Show. 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Oh, it's going to make you feel crazy. Crazy, crazy, crazy. That's how it goes.
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0: 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Ah, the timeless sound of classic rockin' and all these. Coming right down your pipe into your speakers, into your brain.

track on Oldies 92.1 FM radio, Vilt Radio, around the world, just like Led Zeppelin was once. One of the craziest stories I've heard about that song, John Bonham and the rest of the Led Zeppelin crew call that the most seriously, seriously boring song they had ever done. And here you know, here on a Punk B radio show. One pulse to the other, Led Zeppelin and Norman Greenbaum. What's happening here? Soundtrack of Your Life, WVLT. Me, Frankie B. What's your conspiracy and your not conspiracy right now? Dial me up at 954-605-4427. That's talk conspiracy and non-conspiracy.

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0: 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WVLT 92.1 FM, baby. I feel like my blood is running right through my body and out through some intravenous cannulization. Who's using it right now? Who am I giving it up to right now? Who's not paying me for it on the VOD radio show? There's two songs of the same nature, huh? We're killing you with too much vindictiveness here on the VOD radio show. 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You don't find this in your supermarket. 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

actually shadows traffic and weather forecast with meteorologists, if we can afford to have one around here or two, WVLT 92.1 of Radio around the world. I wish we don't have the traffic report and the weather report. Ah, everything's ideal out there. And all the UFOs have come down here, showed us how to live life better on the radio and off the radio and in your real life on the Frankie V Radio Show. Ah, yes, we're going to classic rocking. WVLT. One tilt over the line. Doesn't make any sense to me. All right, take a picture.

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Vilt Radio, oldies and classic rock. I feel like a little woozy right now, like not keeping up with the Joneses here on the classic rock oldies station. Things will change here in July, yes they will. And if you need a new car right now to trade in for one of your old cars, or a new car for one of your old cars, or trade in your old car for some cash out there, contact me right now, RonTVRadio@gmail.com. Last is the other version of the Guess Who, An American Woman. They changed the tempo real soon here. They're going to mess me up in my timing and everything else in my life. My career is down the drain because of this song. All right, go ahead, do your thing.

the cellos and the guitar, please. You know, I pay so much money for this. Everybody's got an exit to get off on the highway, and you guys got to find it real soon. I'm telling you, I'm not putting up with this all night. All right, you sound like you're scratching yourselves with your guitar. You sound like the Who. They're not the Guess Who, but the Who. I don't know who you are. What do you want? I don't know. Give me something else here, please. Fired onto myself. I go back to the ballad side of classic rock and oldies. Right here. Oh, yes, Lou Costello. 10 a.m. until 2 p.m. in the afternoon exclusively on the Funky V Radio Network. That's right. I've captured everybody and I bought everybody else. I have my own thing now. These are

0: me once again. Taking in my squeaking up, man. In my dark, my standing dog in here. He earns $2 million to be just like me. Alright, so we have a special, two special guests coming in at the end of the show here on the Funky Bee Radio Show. Two special guests, right? But first, engineer, please bring down the music. Thank you very much. I have to settle myself down because we have two special guests that are going to come in and see if I'm hired or am I fired. Ah, very two special guests. All right, let's do some yoga right now. Turn on the water. You need some yoga going here. There you go. You can't do yoga without a waterfall. That's right. Wonderful. So, okay.
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0: Come on, I click you on. Sister Sledge, where are you? I click you on. Oh, these devices are completely out of control. We have no control. The jingle people have no control of them, too. I don't know anybody who does. I don't any longer. I once did. Now there's just too much RAM speed being taken, everything else being eaten up, and I can't control my own devices, my computer to my cell phone. Yeah, ooh, what do you want, girls? What do you think about? Get your own radio station. You'll try to manage 14 robots and only one person being you. And again, once again, the recording before we goes on says, the recording says that we are recording and we're not live. And that's not true. We are live here. We are not a recording, and we prove it by giving out our phone number of 954-605-4427. And also the email address, rontvradioron@gmail.com. If we were a recording, we wouldn't be answering you as we broadcast as of right now. So how many people you got to deal with in your life? I mean, it's like a symposium of a place somewhere in the United States where all the incredibly dumb people go to know. Well, they wouldn't have to be too dumb at one part. They would have to realize there's a meeting place for them to go, and they'd be smart at that point. I wouldn't pay a nickel to be in that place unless somebody paid me to go in and take pictures or something. Then I might think about doing it. Then I would do it. Yes, for me and you, we both meet each other at the hot dog stand, have some popcorn together and say, geez, I wonder how you heard about this dumb place for dumb people to meet. I never know either, too. All right, so let's cue you up and go over to the music. The oldies, great rock and roll and the ballads and everything else, too. All steady as they go right here. John, 6 a.m. to 10 a.m., Monday through Friday.

so much hate in my whole life in one place. It's not even a volcano of two differing countries. Like all these famous celebrities and politicians, radio and TV show hosts. I told you about the one guy that's on True Oldies in Florida. Oh, he's awful. Brian in the morning. He's so paid off by the MAGA crowd, it's ridiculous. Crazy story. The song came in late, and I had to go out and cough because the whole world is depressing me by putting lousy air into the air. I gotta have some way of being healthy and breathe on these radio shows. 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

Am I actually going to try to do a block of two of these on her? Bee Gees to Bee Gees would be easy to be. Probably a linguistic thing that you only find in a Harrison Ford movie, of course. And if you got a car that you want to trade in for another car and do about 22-23% off the next car, contact me, 954-605-4427. And, you can come over to where I am right now, WVLT Radio. Knock on my shorts, which is my door, and I'll tell you where to go to get that all done. Well, you can't-

Somebody help me. Get closer to my car. Somebody say help me. Boy, when you're about to talk and belch at the same time for the first time in radio, nothing comes out right. Yes, it does. Oh, I wish you to help me. You will need BG on your tour or whatever you're doing. It's the Frank Video Radio Show. I'm helpless in my own domain of demise and joyfulness. As I invite you to come along right now and try to decapitate Captain Antonio. Ha! How am I going to sing that? Tell me, how am I going to sing that?

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What was that blonde head girl? 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Sound like all of them, doesn't it? All right, yeah. All right, Captain Tennille, how old are you? 97 years of age, sonny. We smoke cigarettes and sing our old songs again. All right, Glenn, do your thing.

0: Why you be so whoa and whoa-whoa-roo, huh?
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0: As we carry on, there's something called a show here. At WBLT, the Built Radio, with their bass notes and their Ringo Starr notes. Hey, it's the Beatles. It's a foreplay of the Beatles. No, it's not. We're lying to them again. All you Beatle face out there. We're lying to you again. We love lying to you. They can get you all excited. Bring John back from the dead and play right in front of you all.

wonderful Ringo Starr was in his old age, right? And his younger age too, it's just wonderful. Wanted to make me smoke more cigarettes and bring the wrong volume attenuator up. Hey, settle down and give away something right here. Old car to a new car. How about it? Contact me right now.

I've never seen so many viruses creep around a hard drive or a computer in my life. It's almost like being in a hotel these days on the East Coast here, especially in Florida and in New Jersey, with all the bugs that are in the room, coming from water sources and the chemicals to treat them and kill the bugs. They eat right through the chemicals. So what do you think they're thinking about and how to live around, huh? Well, in the whole country's in the malaise. Lou Costello, are you a bug too? Can I kill you right now, man? Hey, right on your microphone.

Hey, Lou Costello's there. How's your feelings, man? I just said a little bug spray to get rid of your microphone, not you. Anybody have any recording on this show that can tie me in to try to get rid of Lou Costello? From 10 a.m. to 2 p.m. Monday through Friday, too. Right here. Oldies. A Chevy van. That's what it says on the label. I can't.

Sounds of the 70s, sounds of the 60s, sounds of the 20s, the 30s, the 10s. People are already not alive yet to be doing that kind of radio. Oh, I'm getting so upset about all these things. It's driving me completely nuts. I don't know what I'm doing to myself. That's for me. Ricky V, 954-605-4427. Now we can take it on in your Chevy van. What kind of a ballad are you? You need to have lame rock and roll who think they're Beatles in the 1980s or 70s. Yeah. Bay City Rollers, dude.

0: There's a story right there. He changed his dialect right in the middle of the song there, three quarters of the song. He went away from this British hard rock and roll thing. He brought on something from Africa or Zimbabwe, Twin Cities.
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0: I've got a clear throat. The air is terrible here on the East Coast. And the water is all polluted, too. All these officials who don't tell us who they are, they all want us dead. Right now. And that's so sweet. They want us.

0: Hey guys, you just audience, WVLT, you just heard it. How's the threat coming around, the virus? All the computers here. That's right. In my world too, and also here at WVLT, they're all succumbed to viruses. Everybody's been triggered left and right, right and left. It's like a baseball team that doesn't know how to give up. We don't care about 9 innings. We want to go 342 innings and wear out our pitchers too. We don't care. Dr. Hook, you're too calm in the face of adversity. With everybody being infected by infections, with computers and cell phones. Do your thing, doctor.
1: Kind of lonely girl. Would you like someone new to talk to?
0: You know I'm not a girl, don't you?
1: Yeah.
0: Right?
1: Yeah.

it, maybe not be alone together at all. No, right. I just tried to get some more news. That guy who does very funny and satirical news clips on YouTube. And there was another guy who put out another video on YouTube, too. And yeah, they were wondering, why, what's wrong with YouTube? YouTube is not trying to get us to go to shorties. They're trying to make us pay for all this, or they're taking it away. How about that?

Well, it's finally happening. It really is finally happening on YouTube. They're not letting anybody use Chrome to get to YouTube. YouTube is cutting them out. There must be some kind of contractual obligation that's not working right now. All these big shots around the world. It's crazy. I got to put gas in my car. Can I do that, please? Thank you very much. Somebody put it in my car for me. I don't pay for nothing around here. I have people work for me and no audience, too.

watch Olivia get through her own song. Yeah, it's Olivia Newton-John getting through her own song, because that's what the playlist and programming says right here. Sort of like a PSA, public service announcement that we do for all these lovely, overpaid, underpaid artists who try to be on this thing called Built Radio. Okay, can we get through the rest of my life? Can I get out of here in 20 minutes? I thought so, right? Captain Rock!

old investment sites. One I used to try to work with and work for and everything else. Ah, dumpster fire right now. I see what's going on with them. Yes, it goes to xcxotrade.com. They had a great program one time. They decided to screw it up. And now we introduced into the introduction-ness of various artists made in Canada, right? When

If you listen to my remarks previously, I said XCXOTrade.com has shut down its doors, period. They stole $1,500 from me after they gave me a profit increase of 49% on my first trade with them. You wouldn't believe what they were saying. They're like, we are jealous that you're making profit off of our software, so we want you to pay for the software now. They're like, what? You're confessing to blackmail on email and on text, too. Unbelievable. I still got them stuck in my throat. Black and white.

Child is right. Child is right. Yes, he eats the rat toothpaste. You gotta wonder if there's any leader or dictator around the world that doesn't have a super flawed amount of evil going on. I wonder every day too. I go to bed thinking about it. I write my own book and my own Bible about it, called

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It's magic in pilot. It's on WVLK, VLK around the world, around your hometown, around New Jersey, around the default line, North America, South America, East America, do your thing. Ah, you're trampling on temptation, aren't you, sir?

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0: Jeannie, wait for Dr. Bellows to come around. Jeannie, Jeannie, don't touch the music. Where's everybody else? Where's that Jimmy Jeannie? It's one of my favorite shows of all time. I mean, one of my favorite shows of all time. Ah, Jeannie has left the room, obviously. Ah, she's looking for Bruce Springsteen to write lyrics with that makes sense. How about some melodies, I Dream of Jeannie? Get Percy to do some melodies for me. I feel like such a lonely boy doing this show and talking to I Dream of Jeannie all by myself. Well, we gotta call in the big man right now, so take the music and bring it down, please. Take the music and bring it down. All right, that's it. So I gotta call in the big bat, John. God, he's gotta throw like a fastball now instead of a curveball, which he normally shows us. John? Yeah, John? When I come in here with a softball, so you can throw a fastball at us to hit it, and then we'll hit back to you, and then you'll fall on the thing here and on the microphone, and you'll say whether we're fired or hired, okay? Come in with a softball or a baseball, either one. It doesn't matter. Come on. Jackie Robinson is not here, John. Don't look for him out in the bathroom. Not that bathroom either. All right, come on. All right, come on, John. John, yes, we all know that you're John when you're John. We know that's you, John. All right, now tell us if we're hired or fired.
2: I'll say goodbye first. Goodbye first.
0: I will son of a drum. You son of a bass. You son of a microphone. You son of a compressor that only you use. To extol and expose the true secrets of John here at WVLT, because if we don't, then we're left with the rest of us not sounding like him. I don't think he ever sleeps. I think he just warms up his voice for the remainder of time, and he gets the right circulation into his nostrils of air that he needs from the CPA machine. John, it's been a pleasure not working with you and working with you at the same time. Where's my money for being silent about what's really going on at WVLT? See you next week. Bye now, Kimo Sabe!
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9: Here we go. Hi, everybody. It's Stevie on a Friday night. I said confused. I tell you, when you get older, you don't know what day of the week is. You don't even know what month it is. Today is September 11th. For me, very sad day. I didn't lose anybody that I know personally, but I heard about too many people that we miss. There's just too much stuff that's still going on. We hope it never happens again. This is why we fight the way we do. Nearly 3,000 people were killed. 400 were police officers and firefighters. Wow. My God. The Pentagon got attacked in Washington, too. And let's not forget about Shanksville, Pennsylvania. 9/11 was not the first terroristic attack on the World Trade Center. If you remember, there was a bombing in February of 93, killed six people and more than 1,000 injured. They wanted to level the place, and we said, nice try. You'll never get it done. Well, we know what happened. On any given workday, up to 50,000 employees worked in the World Trade Center Twin Towers. An additional 40,000 people passed through the complex. Oh, man. After the September 11th attacks on the World Trade Center, the rescue and recovery cleanup of the 1.8 million tons of wreckage from the World Trade Center took 9 months. I mean, it took almost longer to clean the place up than to build. Passengers aboard United Flight 93 heard about the previous plane attacks and attempted to retake control of the plane from the hijackers. As a result, the hijackers deliberately crashed the plane in Pennsylvania Field instead of their unknown target. Maybe those poor people that gave their lives so another instrument in Washington did not get attacked. While video accounts of the World Trade Center attack aired immediately, no video footage of the Pentagon attack was publicly released until 2006. Why? I don't know. Though both the police and fire departments in New York City had their own emergency response procedures, the two departments did not have a coordinated response plan to a major incident. Bet you they do now. The attack on the World Trade Center on 9/11 resulted in the largest loss of life by a foreign attack on American soil, and it better be the last. 18 people were rescued alive from the rubble of the World Trade Center site. Should have been a lot more, but cases of the most traumatic stress are common among 9/11 survivors and rescue workers. Things like respiratory problems, like asthma and lung inflammation, have also developed abnormal rates for those in and around the World Trade Center during and after the attacks. I remember when Christine Todd Whitman, she was the governor of New Jersey. She became the Secretary of Environment. She was there, because I was watching it on TV, looking for her son. And a reporter caught up to her and asked her, is it safe to breathe this air? Oh, yes, we cleared the air. The air is perfectly safe. Just don't get too close. We now know different. I don't think she ever checked. She was upset. She was worried about her son. I understand. But your job is your job. Do your darn job. Man, oh man. In 2019, the U.S. Senate passed a bill ensuring that a fund to compensate victims of the September 11th attack never runs out of money. Why, yes. And that the first responders won't have to return to Congress to plead for more funding, because you know how that goes. These are some of the things that really piss me off. I'm sorry about that word. You don't like it, but we don't like a lot of things about 9/11. Man, oh, man, oh, man. According to declassified FBI documents and the 9/11 Commission report, as many as six hijackers lived and operated out of Patterson, the city I was born up north, in the months leading up to the attacks. Yeah, I can't pronounce his name. Hani Anjour, the pilot of the American Airlines Flight 77, and Nawaf Azami moved into a Patterson apartment in late 2001. While living there, and fellow hijacker Sadam Abrami took local flight lessons at Fleet Training Systems at Teterboro Airport and Caldwell Flight Academy at Essex County Airport. The hijackers integrated into the area using public access computers at the nearby William Patterson University Library to review their airline reservations. They also rented local mailboxes and frequented neighborhood businesses. Well, what they did was, when you go to school, you learn how to take a plane, get it off the ground, keep it in the air, and then land it. Well, wouldn't it be a little funny

getting in the up in the air, and then flying it. Well, sir, don't you want to learn how to land it? No. We don't need to know that. Really? They should have been arrested, investigated, and arrested. That is absolutely ridiculous. I'm embarrassed to say I was born in Patterson. That we have people like that. That do this kind of crap. Really? Man, oh man. Too many people died. 2,753 people were killed in New York City, primarily at the World Trade Center. 343 were New York City firefighters, 60 police officers, and the Port Authority police were among those killed. Six people were killed in the bombing in 1993, and we know what happened in Shanksville. And fortunately, we don't forget this stuff. We're starting to get this out to the media so the young people, you know, through social media, learn what happened. That was a real bad day because I remember it well. 9:03 a.m., that early, the North Tower was struck. Everybody thought at first a plane, a small plane, got lost, had a problem, and hit the building because it happened before. A small plane hit the Empire State Building years ago. So it can happen. Those are pretty tall buildings. Well, the Pentagon was struck about a half hour later at 9:37. So now they're starting to wonder, why are we having these planes crashing into our buildings? And they start to realize something is up. At 9:59 a.m., less than an hour later, the South Tower collapses. I never thought that there was a way to bring down those buildings unless it was designed for future use. At 10:07, the plane crashes in Pennsylvania. Now, that wasn't by design. That wasn't planned for that time or in advance. That was because the hijackers were able to be disturbed by the guys on the plane. And thank God for that, because we don't know what would have happened. 10:28 a.m., the other tower, the North Tower, collapses. So in a matter of an hour and a half, both towers, both of them, landed down to the ground. And we've all seen the video too many times. We know what that's like. The thing I remember when it comes to audio about that day, I heard this song constantly all day. It just fit the circumstances. Not so much the lyrics, but just the softness of what was occurring. This is Enya. It's called Enya with Only Time.

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